0: Tara Langs is a reporter and a producer for MLB.com, and she joins us every week for the Numbers Game.
1: Number three.
2: The Marlins had a dominant June. They went 20-6, the best record in MLB. They had a 3.01 ERA, also the best in MLB. And their plus 53 run differential was tied for the highest with the Brewers. All of that helped the Marlins become the first team to enter a calendar month 8 or more games under 500 and leave said month at least 6 games over 500.
1: Number two.
2: Dave Roberts reached 1,000 career managerial wins on Tuesday, the day after A.J. Hinch did the same. Roberts got there in his 1,606th game, making him the fastest in MLB history to 1,000 career managerial victories, surpassing Cap Anson, who did so in 1,641 decisions.
1: Number one.
2: Dansby Swanson is the fifth player with at least 26 RBI in a 10-game span since RBI became official in 1920. He joined Joe DiMaggio in 1939, Jimmy Fox in 1933, Lou Gehrig in 1931 and 1930.

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7: A walk-off homer in the bottom of the 14th inning. 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
5: From opening day.
7: Hammer to left field. 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Mike Trout, how's that to start the season?
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7: Gone. Oh, my goodness. 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Giancarlo Stanton and the American League with one swing has tied it up.
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7: Judge back some more. Leaping and he caught it. Out of here. Mookie Betts. Shohei Ohtani.
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7: 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Repeat champions for the first time in baseball in 25 years. The Dodgers are World Series champs.
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7: 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Got the warning track. He looks up and it is a grand slam for Manny Machado.
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0: Now, six teams take the field in their home markets. 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
3: 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He looks up and it is a grand slam for Manny Machado.
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1: I'm Nick DeLuca. World Cup Group of 16 continues today. U.S. men's national team taking the field against Belgium tomorrow in Seattle. And will have their top goal scorer available. Forward Flo Balogun's one-match red card ban suspended by FIFA, clearing the path for him to play. Balogun was sent off during the round of 32 for a foul that wasn't even given a card on the field, but overturned on VAR to be a red card against

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1: The USA could win the World Cup on this next kick. 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

ESPN as we get ready for the U.S. to take on Belgium in the round of 16 in the World Cup. Lance Meadow, along with Tanitra Batiste, here with you tonight. And this was SportsCenter, a new interview podcast from Rich Eisen featuring

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1: 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When you come back to Reggae Monday, and Freddie and Harry will give you the biggest NBA offseason winners and losers. We'll be Freddie Coleman and Harry Douglas and you. 3 p.m. Eastern Time on the mighty ESPN Radio, the ESPN app, and ESPN Plus.